0: 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Johnny Logan in there too. Hold Me Now. This is 94.1 Goldie FM. Long lunch on a Friday afternoon. And looking forward to the weekend. It's that time again, talking of the weekend. The ladies of Paradise Point and surrounding areas are having their Restyle Market Day tomorrow from 8 o'clock tomorrow morning through until noon. Now, this will be held at the Paradise Point Community Hall, the small one. And there'll be a treasure trove of goodies on offer. Homemade wares, clothes, shoes, hats, all sorts of things. So come along and have a browse, pick up a bargain, and then grab a coffee at the local coffee shop. That's tomorrow from 8 till noon at the Paradise Point Community Hall.
1: 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Kerr's
2: 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And hello, I'm John Kerr. 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Music festivals almost every week. 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

Nancy Sinatra, Lee Hazelwood going to Jackson with Fleetwood Mac's Songbird, and Patience from Guns N' Roses. Before that, 26-4, back in a moment, Jackson with Fleetwood Mac's Songbird, and Patience from Guns N' Roses. Before that, 26-4, back in a moment,

0: Yep, making out he's a funny man. It's a big hit for him. Ross D. Wiley, originally from Brisbane, and Funny Man, great song. Also Bob Dylan, I Want You, and Police, Can't Stand Losing You. 5:29, and a partly cloudy Saturday on the way. Medium chance of showers this morning and light winds, 40% chance of showers, that is, for maybe 1 mil in the rain gauge. UV index will pick up later, a very high 8 from a bit after 8 till 3. If you're heading out into the outdoors today, make sure you do have a good SPF factor sunblock. 24, the anticipated top, it is 17 degrees on the coast at the moment. Tomorrow, 13 to 26, sunny morning, slight chance of a shower afternoon and evening, and light winds, the forecast.
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